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And I'm much more stronger now.

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My friends all drive Porsches. 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I wait for delivery each day until 3. 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My friends all drive Porsches. I must make amends. Worked hard all my lifetime, no help from my friends. So, oh Lord, won't you buy me a Mercedes Benz? That's it.